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To show Avicii I was cool. And when I finally got sober, felt 10 years older, but fuck it, it was something to do.

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We need no music. We need romance. Everybody all the way. From Mexico to Amsterdam. From the east to the west.